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phenomenon of total centralized state power, coupled with the obliteration of individual human rights in the totalized state.

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They like to listen to the best music. So wherever there's a DJ that is happy.

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We are trying to recover. You don't see the man on the car.

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Her old ice skin

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0: 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Still in my zone on my P's and Q's. Trying to pre for the chrome cause they squeeze and shoot. You them gangster bugs in the low. G's and goons. Morning shots and the greasy spoons. Ain't talking coffee but they jumping for it. Tribal here so know that they're chief in you. And ain't much around here cause it's actually horrid. Look for the love cause we don't come for it. Used to the hype but ain't giving that time. Cause I'm more than lit with this girl by my side so.
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I come alive in the night. I come alive in the night. Shots on the run while I sip on the pint. 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Old school Eastern, take all the pies. 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Big move when I slip in the moonlight. 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

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Where the future dog step is really happening now. Where a lot of people will hear the sound and assume it's just a wobble bass line or something. 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

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At any period, a composer tends to use his resources. Nowadays, we have all the resources of recording and artificially produced sound of various kinds, and the composers are using it.

0: 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And if we're being honest, are the wickedest DJ upon the planet. Hey, what tell man, silent killer? Give it to them.
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